to you for a minute as we get into our fan requests, and make sure that you're following all of our socials at Spinning Records and at Spinning Sessions to get those fan requests into us. Right now, we've got Jack Style and John with a track titled, What Are We Gonna Do? Spinning Sessions.

that is Blaster Jacks with their own version of Celine Dion's massive track, My Heart Will Go On. Now we've got one last track to play here at Spin It Sessions for this episode. It is Kuko bringing us Tiesto's remix of Voice.

spoken in a while, and, but I still think about you a lot. Do you think about me? Anyways, I just wanted to let you know.

dance is active meditation. When we dance, we go beyond thought, beyond mind, to become one in the divine ecstasy of union with the cosmic spirit. This is the essence of the trance dance experience.

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1: 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We're going to play you guys some music and have some fun. So without further ado, you're in the mix on Radio Wonderland.

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1: All right, guys, with that, we've reached the end of Radio Wonderland. I hope you enjoyed the show today. If you liked listening to this show and hanging out with me, then make sure to head over to the podcast page on iTunes to subscribe to the show so you never miss another episode. I'm Alice Wonderland.

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4: 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Just finished up with 100 Drums. And up next, we've got Jaws back to back with Nightmare. Tonight, we are throwing it back to 2022, reliving live recorded music from Ultra Music Festival. And without a doubt, this was one of the highlights of Ultra that year. 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

0: Hello, what's up, guys? Thanks for tuning into this week's Wake Your Mind episode 535 today with funny tunes from Rufus the Soul, Tim Engelhardt, 16BL, yours truly with Christian Burns, plus many more. First one for today is Road to Nowhere from Brazilian Pig Schmidts. 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

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I wanna go dancing with you all night dancing. 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

0: 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Before, we had Santiago Luna and Maxwell join forces for their collaboration Sleep. We played the Spada after our mix. 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
0: 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Immediately here is 16BL and their super fine Deep in My Soul.

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